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15: That is correct. 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
12: Okay, what is the name of the pet dinosaur on the Flintstones?
13: Gino.
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12: Yay! 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
10: 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What is the smallest state in the United States?
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He left his fortune to some guy he barely knew. His kids were mad as hell.

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0: Red Solo Cup, you're more than just plastic. 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
3: Well, my daddy left home when I was 3, and he didn't leave much to Ma and me. Just this old guitar and an empty bottle of booze. Now, I don't blame him because he run and hid, but the meanest thing that he ever did was before he left, he went and named me Sue. Well, he must have thought that it was quite a joke, and it got a lot of laughs from lots of folks. Seems I had to fight my whole life through. Some gal would giggle and I'd get red, and some guy'd laugh and I'd bust his head. I'll tell you, life ain't easy for a boy named Sue. Well, I grew up quick and I grew up

0: walk the Thompson bars and kill that man that gave me that awful name. Well, it was Gatlinburg in mid-July, and I just hit town and my throat was dry. I thought I'd stop and have myself a brew at an old saloon on a street of mud. There at a table, dealing stud, sat the dirty mangy dog that named me Sue. Well, I knew that snake was my own sweet dad from a worn-out picture that my mother'd had. And I knew that scar on his cheek and his evil eye. He was big and bent and gray and old, and I looked at him and my blood ran cold. And I said, my name is Sue, how do you do? How you gonna die? Yeah, that's what I told him. Well, I hit him hard right between the eyes, and he went down, but to my surprise, come up with a knife and cut off a piece of my ear. But I busted a chair right across his teeth, and we crashed through the wall and into the street, kicking and a-gouging in the mud and the blood and the beer. I tell you, I've fought tougher men, but I really can't remember when. He kicked like a mule and he bit like a crocodile. I heard him laugh and then I heard him cuss, and he went for his gun and I pulled mine first. He stood there looking at me and I saw him smile. And he said, son, this world is rough, and if a man's gonna make it, he's gotta be tough. And I know I wouldn't be there to help you along. So I give you that name and I said goodbye. I knew you'd have to get tough or die. And it's that name that helped to make you strong. Yeah. He said, now you just fought one hell of a fight, and I know you hate me and you got the right to kill me now, and I wouldn't blame you if you do. But you ought to thank me before I die for the gravel in your guts and the spit in your eye, cause I'm the that named you Sue. Yeah, what could I do? What could I do? I got all choked up and I threw down my gun, called him a paw and he called me a son, and I come away with a different point of view. And I think about him now and then, every time I try and every time I win. And if I ever have a son, I think I'm gonna name him Bill or George, anything but Sue. I still ain't that name.
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Your Country 103.9 KGRT. There you go. Body Like a Back Road. Starting off our Wednesday with some Sam Hunt. That's always a good thing in my eyes. Love me some Sam. That didn't sound right. Good morning, my friends. It is indeed Wednesday, May 13th, the 133rd day of the year. There are 232 days remaining. In fact, we got 12 days until Memorial Day. And today just so happens to be National Third Shift Workers Day. So all of my third shifters that might be getting off around this time, hey, today's your day. Go home and take a nap, you know. Take a long sleep. It's been a long day, right? It's also National Apple Pie Day. Always down for some apple pie. Top Gun Day. Anybody going to go see the two Top Gun movies in the theaters this weekend? I don't know. They're going to be out there. I think AMC theaters are going to have them, so that'd be pretty cool. And I will say this, for the younger crowd who's never seen Top Gun in the movie theaters, it's an experience. Got to do it. Just try it. It's going to be fun. National Fruit Cocktail Day. Who doesn't love a good fruit cocktail? And it is also World Cocktail Day in general. So what's your go-to cocktail, right? Like a Long Island, is a Long Island iced tea considered a cocktail, or is it just considered, fun times or regretful times, depending on that. In any case, World Cocktail Day, salud. 12 days until Memorial Day. I think I said that. Yeah, already. You know, it's going to be a weird morning. I feel it already.

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Your Country 103.9 KGRT and Parker McCollum for you. Let's go ahead and take a look at our forecast for today. Another nice day out, partly cloudy this morning, then clearing. Highs in the mid-90s, warming up a lot. We will have some winds about 10 to 15 miles an hour this afternoon as well. Partly cloudy this evening, then becoming mostly clear. Overnight lows in the lower 60s. And for our Thursday, partly cloudy, highs expected to be in the lower 90s.

0: your country, 103.9 KGRT, Chris Young and his brand new Until the Last One Dies. Yeah, keep an eye on that. I've got a good feeling on that one. My friends, would you like an extra couple of hours per day? Yeah, what would you do with them? I think we all could use a little extra time. Honestly, if I had a few extra hours to do something, I would take a nap. I would sleep. Oh, goodness, would I sleep. But there's this new survey out that says 48% of us say our lives need a little bit more fun, though, and 89% believe that having fun, especially with others, leads to better relationships. But 12% can't even remember the last time they even had a full free day to have fun. So I think this one also said that most everybody would like just 2.4 hours more per day to have sun. So some fun. So instead of having a 24-hour day, we would have a 26.4-hour day, which would really be weird when the sun starts shifting the time it rises every morning. But, if I did get some extra time, in my day, I would probably use it to sleep, because I was just thinking about it. My sleep schedule has always been a little bit weird, but lately it's been a little bit weirder, and I just realized, I don't think I'm getting enough sleep. And, afternoon naps are pretty cool, so I could continue taking naps in the afternoon, or just add a couple of hours extra to the sleep, That would be cool, too. I don't know. What would you do with a couple extra hours every day?
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2: With a look at the headlines this hour from Mesilla Valley News, here is Gino Aragon.
3: Good morning. The Sunland Park City Council again denied special use permits for two proposed cannabis dispensaries after hours of testimony focusing on zoning requirements, public safety concerns, and access near the Texas border on Monday. The council voted on permits for Station X Cannabis Dispensary at 420 Sunland Park Drive and Chronica Cannabis at 3301 Emery Drive. During a quasi-judicial hearing ordered by a district judge earlier this year, both applications failed to secure the four affirmative votes required for approval of zoning matters by the governing body. Doñana County Commission unanimously approved an update to its Safe Communities for All resolution Tuesday. Commissioner Gloria Gameros wasn't at the vote, but the resolution builds on one first passed in 2014. It provides protections for residents regardless of immigration status at spaces like courthouses and healthcare facilities. And if aviation sparks your interest, you can join the Airport Advisory Board for the Doñana County International Jetport. The county is looking for people to fill a pair of three-year terms as well as one more person for a two-year term. Interested individuals must live in Doñana County or El Paso County. Applications will be accepted until May 29th. For Mesilla Valley News, I'm Gino Aragon.
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Your Country 103.9 KGRT and Riley Green, Change My Mind. Just after 6 a.m., good morning, friends. National Anthem coming up at 6:30. We're a couple hours away from our KGRT Minute to Win It. And still need to find some questions.

0: Your Country 103.9 KGRT, Jason Aldean, and Don't Tell on Me. And friends, you know, when taking a photo, there's always a couple of classic poses that you can do, you know. One to your friends, always good to go with bunny ears. I am always one for bunny ears. I think that's always fun. Also, just a little peace sign, you know, in front. Thank you, Japanese anime girls. But, yeah, those two signs right there, pretty generic as far as, you know, poses and photos go. But what if they could get your fingerprints from those? Yeah, well, believe it or not, cell phones are able to capture such high-resolution images that it is actually possible that your fingerprints could actually be extracted from said photo. Yeah, and before you get too paranoid about things, one, this would take a big, significant bit of technology using advanced AI and powered software, so that's a possibility. It's and mostly for close-up selfies, you know, when you're just out there, so somebody's standing back and everything like that, you know, giving a group photo with bunny ears, maybe, possibly, but not so much. And even all the tools and software at their disposal, identity thieves would probably need multiple images to actually get all of the curves and all the details of said fingerprints. So at this point in time, understanding the technology and everything, yeah, the only one I know that could probably get away with it. Oh, shoot. The government.
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National Anthem coming up at 6:30 right now. You know, this is how it ought to be. Here's

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That's Scotty McCreery, Hootie and the Blowfish, and yes, a bottle rockets in the sky. Oh, we're getting closer to that. Trust me on that. We are getting closer. My friends, it is 6:30 and time for our national anthem. And our national anthem this morning is sung by Chris Stapleton.

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3: Our forecast for today, partly cloudy skies this morning and then clearing. We're looking at highs in the mid-90s and winds around 5 miles an hour, but increasing 10 to 15 for this afternoon. Partly cloudy skies this evening, then becoming mostly clear, overnight lows in the lower 60s. And for tomorrow, partly cloudy, highs expected to be in the lower 90s and winds just about 15 to 20 miles an hour.
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2: Let's get to our good news for this morning. A woman from Oregon just reunited with her cat 7 months after it went missing during a road trip in Texas. The injured cat was brought to a Texas vet and identified by its microchip, but they didn't know how to get her back to Oregon. That's when an online gaming friend jumped in and used airline miles to personally fly the cat back to Oregon. The cat is now safely back with her owner and feeling much better. Policemen in Lansdale, Pennsylvania rescued three baby raccoons after they got trapped inside someone's chimney. Officers carefully removed the raccoon babies without injury and turned them over to a wildlife rehabilitation center for care. And 22 years ago, a firefighter named Alan Kent helped deliver a young baby named Chloe Huddle. Her mother was going through a medical emergency, and Alan was the first person to hold Chloe after delivering her. Now Alan is retired, but he just flew across the country to see Chloe's college graduation. The two have stayed connected all through the years, and now Alan got to witness the baby he helped deliver get her cap and gown. And that, my friends, is the good news.
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9: You love country. 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
4: Good morning. The Sunland Park City Council again denied special use permits for two proposed cannabis dispensaries after hours of testimony focusing on zoning requirements, public safety concerns, and access near the Texas border on Monday. The council voted on permits for Station X Cannabis Dispensary at 420 Sunland Park Drive and Chronica Cannabis at 3301 Emery Drive. During a quasi-judicial hearing ordered by a district judge earlier this year, both applications failed to secure the four affirmative votes required for approval of zoning matters by the governing body. Doñana County Commission unanimously approved an update to its Safe Communities for All resolution Tuesday. Commissioner Gloria Gameros wasn't at the vote, but the resolution builds on one first passed in 2014. It provides protections for residents regardless of immigration status at spaces like courthouses and healthcare facilities. And if aviation sparks your interest, you can join the Airport Advisory Board for the Doñana County International Jetport. The county is looking for people to fill a pair of three-year terms as well as one more person for a two-year term. Interested individuals must live in Doñana County or El Paso County. Applications will be accepted until May 29th. For Mesilla Valley News, I'm Gino Aragon.
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Words of wisdom from Mr. Luke Combs. Yeah, days like these. Don't have enough money in the world to get those. Just after 7 a.m., good morning, friends. Here's Justin Lynch.

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4: 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The San Antonio Spurs are now one win away from their first trip to the Western Conference Finals since 2017. Victor Wembanyama and the Spurs are cruised to a 126-97 victory over the Minnesota Timberwolves in Game 5 in San Antonio. The star big man finished the contest with 27 points, 17 rebounds, and 3 blocks to help the Spurs take a 3-2 series lead heading back to Minneapolis. Playoff action continues today with the Detroit Pistons playing host to the Cleveland Cavaliers in Game 5. The best-of-seven series is currently tied 2-2. Authorities in Los Angeles are investigating the death of Memphis Grizzlies forward Brandon Clark. The 29-year-old was found dead in his San Fernando Valley home shortly after 5 o'clock on Monday afternoon. KNBC-TV reports the drug paraphernalia was found in the home, and the incident is being investigated as a possible overdose. An autopsy will be performed to determine the cause and manner of death. Clark was a 7-year NBA veteran. He was recently arrested in Arkansas on suspicion of speeding and possession of a controlled substance. The Stanley Cup playoffs continue with a pair of games today. The Buffalo Sabres beat the Montreal Canadiens 3-2, even their series up at 2 games apiece. Pavel Dorofeev scored the overtime to give the Vegas Golden Knights a 3-2 win over the Anaheim Ducks to secure a 3-2 lead in the series. And Wednesday, the Colorado Avalanche can clinch up a trip to the Western Conference Finals with a win in their Game 5 of their series against the Minnesota Wild. For Mesilla Valley News Sports, I'm Gino Aragon.
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your country, 103.9 KGRT. That's Parker McCollum for you there. Question of the day coming up in about 6 minutes. And, yeah, we're going to talk about bringing things back. Yeah. Here's Lady A, your country, 103.9 KGRT.

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1: 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Definitely one of my favorites from Jordan Davis there. By Dirt.
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1: 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Get nice and warm on those Saturday mornings. I want to walk around, grab a little snack and a cool drink. Or a warm one if you get there early enough, right? My friends, our question of the day today, yes, we are bringing things back. In particular, I was on YouTube yesterday, and there's a couple of channels I follow, Mythical Kitchen, Google Foods, always doing, like, experimental food things. But they, every once in a while, in fact, Google did this, where he brought back discontinued food items from fast food places. Yeah, in particular, like, the Double Down, remember that one from KFC? And a few others, the Cheetza from KFC. There's a lot of KFC in there, actually. But, yeah, it got me thinking about bringing back some of those discontinued food items. Or not just fast food items, different items that, you know, we remember from back in the day that you just don't get anymore. Like, dare I say, Choco Tacos? Bring back the Choco Taco. I miss those so much. Sobe drinks, specifically the Energy Lizard, lived on that one for a long time. I know there are fans of, like, Surge Soda or the Hi-C Ecto Cooler. Remember that one? Or how about this? McDonald's apple pies from the 70s. Actually fried and burned your mouth, but so tasty. Or even some brands that we all miss. Like, who doesn't miss an Orange Julius? I do. I really do. Or Crystal Pepsi. They brought it back for a little bit, right? I remember that, but that was actually pretty cool. And for me, if there's one item that I would really love for them to bring back, and Taco Bell does this every once in a while, like they brought back the Enchirito, I'm still lobbying for the Bell Beefer. Oh, I would love to bring the Bell Beefer back. Might just have to make some at home. But if you don't know what it is, it's just a Taco Bell taco inside of a hamburger bun without the taco shell. So, Bell Beefer. It's really good. Anyway, my personal favorite. Well, what about you? If you could bring back a discontinued food, drink, or snack, forever resurrecting it, what are you bringing back? Yeah, what would you like to bring back? Go ahead and let me know your answers. 575-523-KGRT is the number. That's 575-523-5478. And, of course, you can call them in. You can text those in. And we are live on our social media pages, so you can leave your comments there as well. In fact, we do a little extra online for you. So, yeah. If you could bring back one discontinued food, drink, or snack, bring it back forever, what are you resurrecting? What is it that you're bringing back? Let me know your answers for our question of the day, which is brought to you by the Farmers and Crafts Market of Las Cruces.
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1: Your forecast this hour brought to you by El Paso Electric, transforming the energy landscape. Our forecast for today, partly cloudy skies this morning and then clearing. We're looking at highs in the mid-90s and winds around 5 miles an hour, but increasing 10 to 15 for this afternoon. Partly cloudy skies this evening, then becoming mostly clear, overnight lows in the lower 60s. And for tomorrow, partly cloudy, highs expected to be in the lower 90s, and winds just about 15 to 20 miles an hour.
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I'm getting lots of agreement. People want the Choco Tacos back. Boy, do I want those back, especially as hot as it's getting.

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That's Kelsey Ballerini for you. Birthdays on the way. But before that, how about the latest from Tucker Wetmore?

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4: Yes, my friends, it is indeed birthday time. And we are celebrating birthdays today. And I do have one birthday that I do have to go ahead and get in there. Where did I put it? Yes, it is a birthday. It came in a little bit late, but I did want to make sure that I had mentioned it because it actually happened on, 3 days ago on May the 10th. So happy birthday going out to Noah and Kendra Cooper. Yeah, their birthday was on the 10th, and I just wanted to say, I mean, this one came in a little bit late, but happy birthday to my last two babies. Enjoy your birthday week. Ah, birthday week. I get it. Love both mom and dad. So got that one in there. But if you are celebrating your birthday today, then you share your birthday with Morgan Wallen. Yeah, Morgan Wallen turning 33 years old today. Also, actor Robert Pattinson, 40 years old. Darius Rucker is celebrating his 60th birthday. Wow. Stephen Colbert is 62. Dennis Rodman, rebounder extraordinaire and fashion... something. Yeah. 65 years old today. The wonderful Stevie Wonder is 76. And actor Harvey Keitel also turning 87 today. And once again, if it's your birthday, happy birthday to you. Birthday shout out brought to you by A-List Party Central, offering visitors of all ages the chance to play like a kid. So make sure to get your birthday shout outs in. Call them in. Text them in 575-523-KGRT. That's 575-523-5478. I will get those messages, I promise you. And, of course, you can always just head over to KGRT.com. Got a little form for you to fill out there. You can get whose birthday it is, when it is, a little message if you'd like there as well. But once again, if you are celebrating your birthday today, happy birthday to you. 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
2: With a look at the headlines this hour from Mesilla Valley News, here is Gino Aragon.
3: Good morning. The Sunland Park City Council again denied special use permits for two proposed cannabis dispensaries after hours of testimony focusing on zoning requirements, public safety concerns, and access near the Texas border on Monday. The council voted on permits for Station X Cannabis Dispensary at 420 Sunland Park Drive and Chronica Cannabis at 3301 Emery Drive. During a quasi-judicial hearing ordered by a district judge earlier this year, both applications failed to secure the four affirmative votes required for approval of zoning matters by the governing body. Doñana County Commission unanimously approved an update to its Safe Communities for All resolution Tuesday. Commissioner Gloria Gameros wasn't at the vote, but the resolution builds on one first passed in 2014. It provides protections for residents regardless of immigration status at spaces like courthouses and healthcare facilities. And if aviation sparks your interest, you can join the Airport Advisory Board for the Doñana County International Jetport. The county is looking for people to fill a pair of three-year terms as well as one more person for a two-year term. Interested individuals must live in Doñana County or El Paso County. Applications will be accepted until May 29th. For Mesilla Valley News, I'm Gino Aragon.
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Friends, you know it's time. Time to get someone on the line to see if they can win some cash this morning with our KGRT Minute to Win It. Give me a call, 575-523-KGRT.

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1: You're talking with Goa.
0: Hey, how you doing today?
1: I'm good. How are you?
0: I am really good. I'll feel even better if I get a chance to give away some cash. You pretty good at trivia?
1: I'll give it my best.
0: That's all we can do, my friend. Well, just a reminder that I've got 9 questions, 60 seconds on the clock. If you can get all 9 questions in, you will win $50 because we had to start all over it again today. I won't start the clock until we ask the first question, okay?
1: All right.
0: So here we go. First question is, which direction does the sun rise from?
1: West.
0: Okay, well, that was nice. It actually rises in the east.
1: Yeah.
0: It sets in the west. You know, you get those California sunsets on the water. Well, okay, I guess that answers.
1: I haven't had my coffee today.
0: Yeah, well, I was going to say that also answers the question. Are you good at trivia?
1: No.
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1: Your country music notes for this Wednesday morning. Hannah Harper is the winner of American Idol's 24th season. Harper, along with Jordan McCullough and Keela Richardson, made it through to Monday night's three-hour finale. McCullough came in second and Richardson third. Harper is a stay-at-home mom from Missouri, and her String Cheese song is one of the most watched videos from the ABC show. She is also the first country artist to win the show since Carrie Underwood's win in 2005. Brantley Gilbert is announcing his next album. It's called Sins of the Father, and it marks his first full-length project with his new label, BBR Music Group. Gilbert says he's lived a lot of life together, and the record is him owning all of it. According to the country star, each track stands on its own, representing its own chapter. The project lead single, Goddamn, is out, while Gilbert's full album drops on July 24th. And Amy Grant is back with new music. The singer recently released The Me That Remains, and it marks her first new album in 13 years. The album is deeply personal and finds Grant reflecting on where she stands personally, spiritually, and creatively today. Across 10 tracks, the songs have themes of healing, connection, endurance, and grace. The Me That Remains is available on vinyl, CD, and across streaming platforms. And those are your country music notes for this Wednesday morning.
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3: Weather. This hour's forecast is brought to you by the New Mexico Department of Transportation, reminding you to stay alert. Our forecast for today, partly cloudy skies this morning and then clearing. We're looking at highs in the mid-90s and winds around 5 miles an hour, but increasing 10 to 15 for this afternoon. Partly cloudy skies this evening, then becoming mostly clear, overnight lows in the lower 60s. And for tomorrow, partly cloudy, highs expected to be in the lower 90s, and winds just about 15 to 20 miles an hour.
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5: We are live in studio.
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5: That's right.
4: We got Martin from Bravo. How are you doing today, Martin?
6: I'm doing great and glad to be here as always.
4: Absolutely. Looking good, man. What's
6: it? Yeah, it's coming along, you know. Yeah, a little hair. We got some of that going on. Yeah.
4: Every once in a while, I take my hat off just to remind people that I have hair. But
6: yeah, you should.
4: Martin.
6: I've seen you. You look good with that man.
4: I'm just saying, you know, I have my moments. I clean up good.
6: There you go.
4: That's what I've been told.
6: That's what matters.
4: I'm not sure exactly if that's an insult or not, but that's okay. I'll let it go. Martin, man, we got things going on over at Bravo. What's been going on lately?
6: Well, you know what? We had a really great month in the month of April. And, you know, obviously we're now in May. We're almost mid-May already. I mean, this month has just really flown. It's crazy.
4: This year, man.
6: This year, you're absolutely right. I mean, it's been a great year for Bravo, and you know, the savings continue on at the dealership. So kind of want to just share a little bit about what we have going on at the dealership. If you're in the market for a car, what do you think?
4: I think that would be a good idea.
6: Yeah.
4: Yeah. Why not? Yeah.
6: Well, one of the things that really has been, people have been taking advantage of are the discounts that we have on our new car inventory. Silverado continues to be a big seller for Chevrolet, and that's not any different for us here at Bravo. And so, you know, right now you can take advantage of Silverados with $12,000 off, you know, MSRP. That's a big discount on a Silverado. But
4: just a little bit. Yeah.
6: You know, just a little bit. But, you know, but graduation is around the corner, and sometimes we have some graduates that want a pickup truck, but they want maybe the light-duty ones. So we do have Colorados, and Colorados were having a great discounts throughout the whole year. Right now we have $4,000 off on Colorados right now. But the other thing too, Gino, is, you know, we have our used car inventory, you know, and if you're looking for a pre-owned inventory, you know, right now is the time. A lot of people are looking to make a switch. I know gas prices, I mean, they're pretty crazy. I just pumped yesterday, and I'm like,
4: oh no, dude, everything is a little bit crazy right now as far as how much things cost. But maybe some people are looking to get that more economical vehicle. Yeah. Maybe they're even thinking about going AV.
6: Well, and that's what we're talking about. You know, we have some really inexpensive used cars, you know, so if you're looking for something that's a bit more budget friendly, we have that inventory as well in stock. And if you're looking for EV, we have EVs as well. And plus, you know, we have a really nice installation program as well within our dealership that we want to extend to you. So we make it an easy and seamless process for you. 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We got you covered, and that's what matters. 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
4: Yeah, absolutely. 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
6: That's it.
4: Look for the big flag. You got that one going up there.
6: Have you seen it already up?
4: I've seen it up there. It's pretty sweet.
6: Beautiful.
4: And just in time, talk about time flying, you know, birthday's coming up here in a couple of months. So,
6: oh, there you go. Yeah. Absolutely. We got to see you there. We got to see you there. Yeah, absolutely.
4: So take advantage of all the great deals over at Bravo Chevrolet, Bravo Cadillac. You got a great staff that's going to help you out, answer any questions for you, and find the vehicle that is right for you, no matter what you're looking for. Martin, thanks for coming in. Appreciate that.

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1: Hi, it's Olivia Munn with my shelter pets, Frankie and Chance. Say hi, guys. When I adopted them, I discovered that they both have incredible personalities. Chance's sole purpose in life is to love and to be loved. 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They're a little bit of a lot of things, but they're all pure love. 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
8: It is time once again for a Greater Las Cruces Chamber of Commerce Chamber Minute, and we've got Cindy from the Chamber here today. How are you doing today, Cindy?
9: I'm good, Gino. How are you doing?
8: I'm enjoying the nice warm weather.
9: It's
8: getting warmer at night, though. That's what I'm starting to notice.
9: Yes. Yeah. Yes. We got our air conditioner going, so I'm happy.
8: I actually was a little cold last night because they left it on, and it was a little chilly, but I will tell you this right now. It got me inspired to take my hat off today, because every once in a while I just want to prove to everyone that I do indeed have hair.
9: You have hair.
8: I have a lot of it, actually. Cindy, what do we got going on with the chamber?
9: Well, we've got ribbon cuttings. We've been really busy with ribbon cuttings. We love to celebrate our members. Mm-hmm. So our first ribbon cutting is May 14th.
8: Okay.
9: Farley's.
8: Oh, yeah, that's right. 50th anniversary?
9: 50th anniversary. Yeah. So excited about that.
8: That's cool.
9: Then La Paz Graham's Funeral Home.
8: Oh, yes.
9: And that will be Thursday, May 21st at 9:30 a.m.
8: Mm-hmm.
9: New member. We're excited to have him join us.
8: Really? Yeah. New member?
9: New member.
8: Wow.
9: And then American Documents.
8: Yeah, American
9: Documents.
8: Another
9: anniversary. Mm-hmm. 25 years for them.
8: Yeah.
9: And that will be Friday, the 22nd of May.
8: I think we might even be out there for that one, too.
9: Probably.
8: I think they're doing a shredding event.
9: Yes.
8: Today, yeah.
9: The ribbon cutting will be at 10:30, and then their free shred event will be at 11, I believe.
8: Start looking at all those business documents in your offices.
9: Yes, mine are buried everywhere.
8: Yeah.
9: So that's it for ribbon.

0: cuttings right now. I'm sure we'll be adding more as the month goes on.
1: Absolutely. And then we've got, since we are toward, it's, I want to say we're towards the beginning of the month, but we're actually mid-month.
0: We're
1: I know that we've got business after
0: business
1: hours coming
0: up. After hours, yes, May 28th. Yes, 28th. Sierra Healthcare.
1: Mm-hmm.
0: And they are in the BMO building on the corner of Las Cruces and, not Main Street, Church Street.
1: Church Street. Could Church be Church Street. Street, yeah.
0: They're across from the main post office.
1: Oh, yes, yes, yeah. So that'll be, yeah, that's Church Street, I believe. And then after business, after hours, because make sure, by the way, bring your business cards. Don't forget those for business after hours.
0: Yes.
1: I guess. And then we're talking about the big major events, right?
0: Our major events.
1: Actually, yeah. We're less than a month away from golf.
0: Golf. June 5th is our golf tournament.
1: 3 weeks.
0: 3 weeks. We have only an afternoon flight this year.
1: Mm-hmm.
0: And it will be at NMSU Golf Course.
1: Mm-hmm.
0: So we're looking forward to that. We used to do our golf tournaments at NMSU many, many, many years ago. And we're now back there. And I've heard they've changed their restaurant a bit.
1: Oh, they've made some changes. And it's actually pretty cool. I've been up there. We work with them for a lot of different things in the past. And actually, the guys, everybody up there is pretty awesome. So you guys will enjoy it. And if you haven't been up to NMSU Golf Course lately, great opportunity to get up there.
0: Yeah, definitely.
1: Yeah. And then, of course, we've got some of the major events coming up. I believe you've got, I'm trying to remember if I can get them in order. Healthcare Awards?
0: Annual Chamber Celebration and Choice Awards.
1: That's right.
0: That one's June 20th.
1: Okay.
0: And we are going to be at the, it's ASNMSU Performing Arts Center.
1: Mm-hmm.
0: So the new venue for us, we're really, really excited about it. We'll have heavy hors d'oeuvres, and then we'll go into our program. And that is on June 20th.
1: Yeah.
0: So we do have our nomination form out for that, and we want everybody to submit a nomination, help us recognize our businesses in town.
1: Okay. Yeah, I should have realized that one was first because the nominations are out already. But I think I had the healthcare awards on my mind because right. Yesterday was International Nurses Day.
0: Right?
1: Yeah.
0: Right. I saw all over Facebook where all the hospitals were celebrating.
1: They should.
0: Yes. Yeah. Yes. So, yes, our healthcare awards is next, and that date is August 7th.
1: Mm-hmm.
0: We will be at Burrell College of Osteopathic Medicine. That nomination form is out as well. And, of course, we've got sponsorship forms out for all of our events.
1: Awesome. Awesome. And then I know the last big major event before we get to the end of the year is going to be the
0: Healthcare and Biz Awards.
1: I knew it.
0: I'm sorry. Expo.
1: Expo.
0: Expo. And that date is October 10th. We'll be at the Plaza de las Cruces. And we did that last year. It was during the farmer's market. Lots of foot traffic during the farmer's market, and we'll have some entertainment. We'll have our booths there. So we encourage our businesses to contact us to get a booth there. And then everybody to join us and come and visit our booths and see what benefits are out there for you.
1: Yeah, for the health and business expo. Like you said, lots of people are there for the farmer's market.
0: Yes.
1: On Main Street. That's on Main Street. But you guys will be in the plaza
0: in
1: area,
0: the plaza,
1: right?
0: Yes.
1: Yeah, awesome. So great opportunities. Lots of stuff going on the calendar. And if anybody wants to make their plans and take a look at that, of course, they can go to lascruces.org for the community calendar and also the chamber calendar to go ahead and make their plans. And if anybody wanted to get a hold of you about more information for these events,
0: you can contact us. My direct line is 575-527-5546.
1: Mm-hmm.
0: You can always stop by our office, 150 East Loman Avenue. We're in the old historical home on the corner of Loman and Main. And if you do want a tour, I suggest calling first. We can schedule an appointment, and that way I can be available to do the long tour. I can do a short tour of 5 minutes, or I can do a long tour of 45 minutes.
1: Is your short tour like, look at the nice building? Thank you.
0: Pretty much.
1: Okay.
0: I can't go into the history because that's what takes a long time.
1: Oh, I'm sure. And then once you get into it, it's like one of those things that you can't stop.
0: Yes.
1: But definitely take advantage of that if you ever get the chance. And, of course, take advantage of all the events that the Greater Las Cruces Chamber of Commerce has to offer. And I guess that being said, we'll see you next week, Cindy.
0: Next week. Hey.
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0: 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Thomas Rhett, Jordan Davis. Ain't a bad life. Ain't a bad life at all, friends. We got Megan Maroney, John Morgan on the way as we are in the middle of 103 minutes of commercial-free country music. 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
1: I knew I'd see her around. I'd be at some party. She'd show up and I'd be walking out. Across some parking lot, hiding behind her sister. I'd look up, she'd be at the red light beside me in that white Maxima with the sticker on the back. I'd act

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She's so far gone, but she didn't go far. 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

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Hardy with Eric Church, Morgan Wallen, and Tim McGraw. That is MacArthur, and what a great song. I love a good story, and that is definitely a great story. Let's go ahead and take a look at our forecast for the rest of today. Partly cloudy this morning, then clearing. We're looking at highs in the mid-90s and winds this afternoon about 10 to 15 miles an hour. Partly cloudy this evening, then becoming mostly clear. Overnight lows in the lower 60s, so definitely warming up at night. And partly cloudy tomorrow. We're looking at highs in the lower 90s and winds about 15 to 20 miles an hour.

Your Country, 103.9 KGRT, Corey Kent and Coey Wetzel for you there. And that does it for me. I am done for the day. Enjoy the rest of your Wednesday. I'll be back in tomorrow. We'll do another KGRT Minute to Win It. It goes up to $100 tomorrow, so make sure to tune in for that and maybe get your chance to win.

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9: With a look at the headlines this hour from Mesilla Valley News, here is Gino Aragon.
0: The Sunland Park City Council again denied special use permits for two proposed cannabis dispensaries after hours of testimony focusing on zoning requirements, public safety concerns, and access near the Texas border on Monday. The council voted on permits for Station X Cannabis Dispensary at 420 Sunland Park Drive and Chronica Cannabis at 3301 Emery Drive during a quasi-judicial hearing ordered by a district judge earlier this year. Both applications failed to secure the four affirmative votes required for approval of zoning matters by the governing body. Doñana County Commission unanimously approved an update to its Safe Communities for All resolution Tuesday. Commissioner Gloria Gameros wasn't at the vote, but the resolution builds on one first passed in 2014. It provides protections for residents regardless of immigration status at spaces like courthouses and healthcare facilities. And if aviation sparks your interest, you can join the Airport Advisory Board for the Doñana County International Jetport. The county is looking for people to fill a pair of three-year terms as well as one more person for a two-year term. Interested individuals must live in Doñana County or El Paso County. Applications will be accepted until May 29th. For Mesilla Valley News, I'm Gino Aragon.
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Cody Johnson, The Fall in Your Country, 103.9 KGRT. Well, right now, despite tight budgets, apparently more people are doing impulse buying more than ever. And it has to do with like cheaper clothes, like cheaper fashion, Amazon, things that we don't really need, maybe some extra drinks like bubble teas and all that stuff. They're saying even though we have tightened our budgets, we are spending more things on impulse buys. And so, yeah, we're kind of seeing that as a way to make us feel better temporarily. I know it's all going to catch up, though. Josh Ross, Hate How You

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Riley Green, Change My Mind, Your Country, 103.9 KGRT. Well, beats have suddenly gone up in price, and they're saying TikTok influencers have made it that way. Everyone's buying into the hype of beet juice and saying it helps with blood flow and brain health, and people are wanting to buy more and more. I love beets. I've loved them for years, and I have noticed recently that they have gone up way in price, or they're hard to find now. Now I know why. Here's John Party, Dirt on My Boots.

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Kenny Chesney, Don't Blink on Your Country, 103.9 KGRT. Well, they're saying ultra-processed foods. Well, you can blame that on microplastics that are lodged in our brain. Researchers in Canada found that we could be consuming all these microplastics in ultra-processed food, and it's because they're usually packaged in food that has little to no nutritional value, and those little bits of plastic get sucked into our fatty brain tissue. They also found the typical American now has a teaspoon worth of powdered plastic in our brain, which is like 7 grams worth, or about the same as a standard plastic spoon. I don't know why this creeped me out just a bit. Your dad and Shea Bigger House.

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1: Prettiest girl I'd ever seen. 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
1: I didn't. It is time once again for a Greater Las Cruces Chamber of Commerce Chamber Minute, and we've got Cindy from the Chamber here today. How are you doing today, Cindy?
2: I'm good, Gino. How are you doing?
1: I'm enjoying the nice, warm weather.
2: It's
1: getting warmer at night, though. That's what I'm starting to notice.
2: Yes. Yeah. Yes, we got our air conditioner going, so I'm happy.
1: I actually was a little cold last night because they left it on, and it was a little chilly, but I will tell you this right now. It got me inspired to take my hat off today because every once in a while I just want to prove to everyone that I do indeed have hair.
2: You have hair.
1: I have a lot of it, actually. Cindy, what do we got going on with the chamber?
2: Well, we've got ribbon cuttings. We've been really busy with ribbon cuttings. We love to celebrate our members. Mm-hmm. So our first ribbon cutting is May 14th.
1: Okay.
2: Farley's.
1: Oh, yeah, that's right. 50th anniversary?
2: 50th anniversary. Yeah. So excited about that.
1: That's cool.
2: Then La Paz Graham's Funeral Home.
1: Oh, yes.
2: And that will be Thursday, May 21st at 9:30 a.m.
1: Mm-hmm.
2: New member. We're excited to have him join us.
1: And, really? New member?
2: New member.
1: Wow.
2: And then American Documents.
1: Yeah,
2: another
1: American Documents
2: anniversary. Mm-hmm. 25 years for them.
1: Yeah.
2: And that will be Friday, the 22nd of May.
1: I think we might even be out there for that one, too.
2: Probably.
1: I think they're doing a shredding event.
2: Yes.
1: Today,
2: yeah. The ribbon cutting will be at 10:30, and then their free shred event will be at 11, I believe.
1: Start looking at all those business documents in your offices.
2: Yes, mine are buried everywhere.
1: Yeah.
2: So that's it for ribbon cuttings right now. I'm sure we'll be adding more as the month goes on.
1: Absolutely. And then we've got, since we are towards the beginning of the month, but we're actually mid-month. I know that we've got business after hours.
2: Business after hours, yes, May 28th. 28th. Sierra Healthcare,
1: mm-hmm.
2: and they are in the BMO building on the corner of Las Cruces and, not Main Street, Church Street.
1: Church Street, could Church be Church Street. Street, yeah.
2: They're across from the main post office.
1: Oh, yes, yes, yeah. So that's Church Street, I believe. And then after business, after hours, because make sure, by the way, bring your business cards. Don't forget those for business after hours.
2: Yes.
1: I guess. And then we're talking about the big major events, right?
2: Our major events.
1: Actually, yes. We're less than a month away from golf.
2: Golf. June 5th is our golf tournament.
1: 3 weeks.
2: 3 weeks. We have only an afternoon flight this year.
1: Mm-hmm.
2: And it will be at NMSU Golf Course.
1: Mm-hmm.
2: So we're looking forward to that. We used to do our golf tournaments at NMSU many, many, many years ago. And we're now back there. And I've heard they've changed their restaurant a bit.
1: Oh, they've made some changes. And it's actually pretty cool. I've been up there. We work with them for a lot of different things in the past. And actually, the guys, everybody up there is pretty awesome. So you guys will enjoy it. And if you haven't been up to NMSU Golf Course lately, great opportunity to get up there.
2: Yeah, definitely.
1: Yeah. And then, of course, we've got some of the major events coming up. I believe you've got, I'm trying to remember if I can get them in order, Healthcare Awards?
2: Annual Chamber Celebration and Choice Awards.
1: That's right.
2: That one's June 20th.
1: Okay.
2: And we are going to be at it's ASNMSU Performing Arts Center.
1: Mm-hmm.
2: So the new venue for us, we're really, really excited about it. We'll have heavy hors d'oeuvres, and then we'll go into our program. And that is on June 20th.
1: Yeah.
2: So we do have our nomination form out for that, and we want everybody to submit a nomination, help us recognize our businesses in town.
1: Okay. Yeah, I should have realized that one was first because the nominations are out already. But I think I had the healthcare awards on my mind because – yesterday was International Nurses Day.
2: Right?
1: Yeah.
2: Right. I saw all over Facebook where all the hospitals were celebrating.
1: They should.
2: Yes. Yeah. Yes. So, yes, our healthcare awards is next, and that date is August 7th.
1: Mm-hmm.
2: We will be at Burrell College of Osteopathic Medicine. That nomination form is out as well. And, of course, we've got sponsorship forms out for all of our events.
1: Awesome. Awesome. And then I know the last big major event before we get to the end of the year is going to be the
2: Healthcare and Biz Awards.
1: I knew it.
2: I'm sorry. Expo. And that date is October 10th. We'll be at the Plaza de las Cruces. And we did that last year. It was during the farmer's market. Lots of foot traffic during the farmer's market. And we'll have some entertainment. We'll have our booths there. So we encourage our businesses to contact us to get a booth there. And then everybody to join us and come and visit our booths and see what benefits are out there for you.
1: Yeah, for the health and business expo. Like you said, lots of people are there for the farmer's market on Main Street. That's on Main Street. But you guys will be in the plaza
2: in
1: area,
2: the plaza,
1: right?
2: Yes.
1: Yeah, awesome. So great opportunities. Lots of stuff going on the calendar. And if anybody wants to make their plans and take a look at that, of course, they can go to lascruces.org for the community calendar and also the chamber calendar to go ahead and make their plans. And if anybody wanted to get a hold of you about more information for these events,
2: you can contact us. My direct line is 575-527-5546.
1: Mm-hmm.
2: You can always stop by our office, 150 East Loman Avenue. We're in the old historical home on the corner of Loman and Main. And if you do want a tour, I suggest calling first. We can schedule an appointment, and that way I can be available to do the long tour. I can do a short tour of 5 minutes, or I can do a long tour of 45 minutes.
1: Is your short tour like, look at the nice building? Thank you.
2: Pretty much.
1: Okay.
2: I can't go into the history because that's what takes a long time.
1: Oh, I'm sure. And then once you get into it, it's like one of those things that you can't stop.
2: Yes.
1: But definitely take advantage of that if you ever get the chance. And, of course, take advantage of all the events that the Greater Las Cruces Chamber of Commerce has to offer. And I guess that being said, we'll see you next week, Cindy.
2: Next week.
3: 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And margaritas. 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
9: With a look at the headlines this hour from Mesilla Valley News, here is Gino Aragon.
10: The Sunland Park City Council again denied special use permits for two proposed cannabis dispensaries after hours of testimony focusing on zoning requirements, public safety concerns, and access near the Texas border on Monday. The council voted on permits for Station X Cannabis Dispensary at 420 Sunland Park Drive and Chronica Cannabis at 3301 Emory Drive. During a quasi-judicial hearing ordered by a district judge earlier this year, both applications failed to secure the four affirmative votes required for approval of zoning matters by the governing body. Doñana County Commission unanimously approved an update to its Safe Communities for All resolution Tuesday. Commissioner Gloria Gameros wasn't at the vote, but the resolution builds on one first passed in 2014. It provides protections for residents regardless of immigration status at spaces like courthouses and healthcare facilities. And if aviation sparks your interest, you can join the Airport Advisory Board for the Doñana County International Jetport. The county is looking for people to fill a pair of three-year terms as well as one more person for a two-year term. Interested individuals must live in Doñana County or El Paso County. Applications will be accepted until May 29th. For Mesilla Valley News, I'm Gino Aragon.
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10: The Sunland Park City Council again denied special use permits for two proposed cannabis dispensaries after hours of testimony focusing on zoning requirements, public safety concerns, and access near the Texas border on Monday. The council voted on permits for Station X Cannabis Dispensary at 420 Sunland Park Drive and Chronica Cannabis at 3301 Emory Drive during a quasi-judicial hearing ordered by a district judge earlier this year. Both applications failed to secure the four affirmative votes required for approval of zoning matters by

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0: 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This brand new clinic is now seeing patients of all ages. Located off I-10, exit 162 in Anthony, this urgent care is a cornerstone of the redevelopment project of the former Dos Lagos Golf Course. To access the urgent care, turn onto Duffer Lane off Anthony Lane in Anthony, New Mexico, and follow the signage. Remember, choose Memorial Urgent Care in Anthony. Get in, get out, and get well.
3: 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And I just want to say, he's lucky to have a brother like you.
4: 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But he's a part of me, like my arms and legs, so I'll be his. 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